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1: 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Some festivals to keep an eye out on if you're out and about. The third annual Everybody Somebody's Fest will be September 5th, Fredericksburg, Texas, with the band of Heathens, Hayes Carl, and the Wilder Blue, plus others. Robert Earl Keen's Homecoming Weekend, Saturday, September 5th through Monday the 7th at Floors Country Store in Helotes, Texas. Cody Johnson's Championship event with Team Roping, well, that's starting October 6th through the 11th. Larry Joe Taylor's Rhymes and Vines Music Festival and World Champion Popper Cook-Off, well, that's going to be October 7th through the 10th as well. Melody Mountain Ranch in Stephenville, Texas. Treaty Oak Revival teaming up with William Clark Green and Austin Mead, performing at Melody Mountain Ranch in Stephenville Friday, October 30th, with all the proceeds going to the Treaty Oak Foundation and other charitable initiatives. The Texas Music Cruise for 2026 on the Symphony of the Seas, featuring a ton of artists, leaves Galveston October 25th, comes back November 1st. 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

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Robert Earl Keene's homecoming weekend's coming up Saturday, September 5th through Monday, September 7th. It'll take place at Floor's Country Store in Helotes, Texas, outside of San Antonio, featuring Coleman Jennings, Gary P. Nunn, Ray Wiley Hubbard, Susie Boggess, and more. Robert Earl will even perform his number 2 live diner front to back for its 30th anniversary, and Monday caps the weekend off with a free fan appreciation day celebrating 4 decades of loyal supporters. Cody Jinks releasing his In My Blood Deluxe album. It came out last week, complete with a brand new track, Good Man. Now, the original album already delivered heavy hitters like Change the Game and Found, and Jinks is keeping the momentum rolling as he crisscrosses the country for his Hippies and Cowboys tour alongside Shane Smith and the Saints, Ward Davis, and Tanner Usry. I'm JB Cloud, and that's your Red Dirt Proud Radio Minute for today.

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Well, Chloe Ray is having one heck of a year. She graduated high school, had songs on the radio, was crowned 2026 Young American Teen Miss International, was a star of her high school performance of Mean Girls, and will be attending Belmont University in Nashville this fall. And more recently, the girl got three nominations for the 12th Annual Josie Awards coming up September 20th at the Grand Ole Opry for Under 18 Artist and Vocalist of the Year, as well as Country Female Song of the Year for Kiss Your Boots Goodbye. Birthdays this week, July 27th, Zane Williams of the Wilder Blue. And on July 31st, there's four birthdays: Larry Joe Taylor, Roger Krieger, Jeff Queen of Reckless Kelly, and Tori Martin. This weekend, Houston Marchman celebrates a birthday on Saturday, and Aaron Watson and his wife celebrate their wedding anniversary on Sunday. For more news and info, follow Texas Music Daily on social media and RedDirtProud.com. 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
1: 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Bree Bagwell's birthday hit hard on July 23rd. She celebrated in typical Bree fashion. No cake, no candles, just a very specific birthday wish from her fans. She wants fans to pre-save a new song, Act My Age. It comes out August 14th. Bree played a show at the Wild Horse Honky Tonk the day after her birthday, so in girl math, technically it was still her birthday. Charlie Crockett rolled out three pop-up shows starting last week on the 22nd. Globe Hall in Denver, swinging through Clovis, New Mexico the next day, and wrapping up at the Sons of Herman Hall in Dallas, right where his story began. He'll be back in Fort Worth for two nights, Billy Bob's Texas, August 28th and 29th. Have you ever been to the Music Fest in Steamboat Springs, Colorado? Well, the 2027 Fest will be here before you know it, and their lineup is coming soon. The original Texas Music Festival coming back to Steamboat Springs, January 5th through the 10th. I'm JB Cloud, and that's your Red Dirt Proud Radio Minute for today.

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Ty Stelk hadn't slowed down a bit since Adeline lit up the scene last summer, and now he's added a bucket list milestone to the run. He's making his Grand Ole Opry debut. Actually made it last week. His summer tour firing up across Texas, Montana, Nebraska, and New Mexico. Cross-Canadian Ragweed gearing up to play their next show in Lincoln, Nebraska, releasing a live album, and we'll be at Mile Zero Fest. And they just let the cat out of the bag. They've got another show coming. You can catch Ragweed at the Choctaw Grand Theater in Durant, Oklahoma, October 10th, if you're lucky enough to score some tickets. Hudson Westbrook has already started teasing a brand new album, sparking major excitement on the scene, dropping subtle clues online, hinting at fresh music coming soon. With his recent run of chart toppers and sold out shows, anticipation's pretty high for this next release. More details coming soon. Make sure you check out online how a song Hits Me came to fruition. I'm JB Cloud, and that's your Red Dirt Proud Radio Minute for today.

Hi, this is Brian Lambert, and if you can hear the sound of my voice, then you have the distinct pleasure of listening to Real Texas Radio. Texas. It's not just country music, it's music country.

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1: 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More news from Rodney Foster postponing all of his shows through the month of September. He's still recovering from the sepsis infection he had during the summer. He shared on social media that he's going to spend the next couple of months focused on healing so he can come back healthy enough to give you the show you deserve. We're smack dab in the middle of 2026, but we're already thinking about the winter of 2027 and Mile Zero Fest. Their lineup for the next year is already up. The fest will celebrate 10 years of sun and song and sand, January 26th through 30th, 2027. If you've never been, you need to go. 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

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Parker McCollum and Dr. Pepper are continuing their partnership, with Parker having limited edition merch and giveaways at his show this summer through September all across the U.S. and in Canada. 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
1: Hey guys, it's JB Cloud, and time to see what happened on this day in country music history. Birthdays for February 1st include Don Everly of the Everly Brothers and Julie Roberts, who brought us the song Breakdown Here. 1964 on this day, Buck Owens' Love's Gonna Live Here finished its 16-week run at number one. On this day in 1968, Johnny Cash spent the day visiting several hospitals in Memphis, including the sick and wounded at the Naval Hospital in Millington, Tennessee, many who've just come home from Vietnam. Kenny Rogers had the number one country album on this day in 1980 with his seventh called Kenny. 1999 on this day, Brad Paisley released his debut single. Do you remember what it was called? Who Needs Pictures? 2001 on this day, John Jarrett died of respiratory failure. He wrote many songs for Alabama, George Strait, Don Williams, and others. And on this day in 2009, Faith Hill performed America the Beautiful before the Super Bowl in Tampa, with Bruce Springsteen playing the halftime show. And that's a look at today in country music history. I'm JB Cloud.
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Some festivals to keep an eye out on if you're out and about. The third annual Everybody Somebody's Fest will be September 5th, Fredericksburg, Texas, with the band The Heathens, Hayes Carl, and The Wilder Blue, plus others. Robert Earl Keene's Homecoming Weekend, Saturday, September 5th through Monday the 7th at Floors Country Store in Helotes, Texas. Cody Johnson's championship event with Team Roping, well, that's starting October 6th through the 11th. Larry Joe Taylor's Rhymes and Vines Music Festival and World Champion Popper Cookoff, well, that's going to be October 7th through the 10th as well. Melody Mountain Ranch in Stephenville, Texas. Treaty Oak Revival teaming up with William Clark Green and Austin Mead, performing at Melody Mountain Ranch in Stephenville Friday, October 30th, with all the proceeds going to the Treaty Oak Foundation.

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Robert Earl Keene's homecoming weekend's coming up Saturday, September 5th through Monday, September 7th. It'll take place at Floor's Country Store in Helotes, Texas, outside of San Antonio, featuring Coleman Jennings, Gary P. Nunn, Ray Wiley Hubbard, Susie Boggess, and more. Robert Earl will even perform his number 2 live diner front to back for its 30th anniversary, and Monday caps the weekend off with a free fan appreciation day celebrating 4 decades of loyal supporters. Cody Jinks releasing his In My Blood Deluxe album. It came out last week, complete with a brand new track, Good Man. Now, the original album already delivered heavy hitters like Change the Game and Found, and Jinks is keeping the momentum rolling as he crisscrosses the country for his Hippies and Cowboys tour alongside Shane Smith and the Saints, Ward Davis, and Tanner Usry. I'm JB Cloud, and that's your Red Dirt Proud Radio Minute for today. Amen.

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1: 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Well, Chloe Ray is having one heck of a year. She graduated high school, had songs on the radio, was crowned 2026 Young American Teen Miss International, was a star of her high school performance of Mean Girls, and will be attending Belmont University in Nashville this fall. And more recently, the girl got three nominations for the 12th Annual Josie Awards coming up September 20th at the Grand Ole Opry for Under 18 Artist and Vocalist of the Year, as well as Country Female Song of the Year for Kiss Your Boots Goodbye. Birthdays this week, July 27th, Zane Williams of the Wilder Blue. And on July 31st, there's four birthdays: Larry Joe Taylor, Roger Krieger, Jeff Queen of Reckless Kelly, and Tori Martin. This weekend, Houston Marchman celebrates a birthday on Saturday, and Aaron Watson and his wife celebrate their wedding anniversary on Sunday. For more news and info, follow Texas Music Daily on social media and RedDirtProud.com. 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

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Bree Bagwell's birthday hit hard on July 23rd. She celebrated in typical Bree fashion. No cake, no candles, just a very specific birthday wish from her fans. She wants fans to pre-save a new song, Act My Age. It comes out August 14th. Bree played a show at the Wild Horse Honky Tonk the day after her birthday, so in girl math, technically it was still her birthday. Charlie Crockett rolled out three pop-up shows starting last week on the 22nd. Globe Hall in Denver, swinging through Clovis, New Mexico the next day, and wrapping up at the Sons of Herman Hall in Dallas, right where his story began. He'll be back in Fort Worth for two nights, Billy Bob's Texas, August 28th and 29th. Have you ever been to the Music Fest in Steamboat Springs, Colorado? Well, the 2027 Fest will be here before you know it, and their lineup is coming soon. The original Texas Music Festival coming back to Steamboat Springs, January 5th through the 10th. I'm JB Cloud, and that's your Red Dirt Proud Radio Minute for today.

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Ty Stelk hadn't slowed down a bit since Adeline lit up the scene last summer, and now he's added a bucket list milestone to the run. He's making his Grand Ole Opry debut. Actually made it last week. His summer tour firing up across Texas, Montana, Nebraska, and New Mexico. Cross-Canadian Ragweed gearing up to play their next show in Lincoln, Nebraska, releasing a live album, and we'll be at Mile Zero Fest. And they just let the cat out of the bag. They've got another show coming. You can catch Ragweed at the Choctaw Grand Theater in Durant, Oklahoma, October 10th, if you're lucky enough to score some tickets. Hudson Westbrook has already started teasing a brand new album, sparking major excitement on the scene, dropping subtle clues online, hinting at fresh music coming soon. With his recent run of chart toppers and sold out shows, anticipation's pretty high for this next release. More details coming soon. Make sure you check out online how a song Hits Me came to fruition. I'm JB Cloud, and that's your Red Dirt Proud Radio Minute for today.

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1: 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More news from Rodney Foster, postponing all of his shows through the month of September. He's still recovering from the sepsis infection he had during the summer. He shared on social media that he's going to spend the next couple of months focused on healing so he can come back healthy enough to give you the show you deserve. We're smack dab in the middle of 2026, but we're already thinking about the winter of 2027 and Mile Zero Fest. Their lineup for the next year is already up. The fest will celebrate 10 years of sun and song and sand, January 26th through 30th, 2027. 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

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Parker McCollum and Dr. Pepper are continuing their partnership, with Parker having limited edition merch and giveaways at his show this summer through September all across the U.S. and in Canada. 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

Hey guys, it's JB Cloud, and time to see what happened on this day in country music history. Birthdays for February 1st include Don Everly of the Everly Brothers and Julie Roberts, who brought us the song Breakdown Here. 1964 on this day, Buck Owens' Love's Gonna Live Here finished its 16-week run at number one. On this day in 1968, Johnny Cash spent the day visiting several hospitals in Memphis, including the sick and wounded at the Naval Hospital in Millington, Tennessee, many who have just come home from Vietnam. Kenny Rogers had the number one country album on this day in 1980 with his seventh called Kenny. 1999 on this day, Brad Paisley released his debut single. Do you remember what it was called? Who Needs Pictures? 2001 on this day, John Jarrett died of respiratory failure. He wrote many songs for Alabama, George Strait, Don Williams, and others. And on this day in 2009, Faith Hill performed America the Beautiful before the Super Bowl in Tampa, with Bruce Springsteen playing the halftime show. And that's a look at Today in Country Music History. I'm JB Cloud.

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2: 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Some festivals to keep an eye out on if you're out and about. The third annual Everybody Somebody's Fest will be September 5th, Fredericksburg, Texas, with the band of Heathens, Hayes Carl, and the Wilder Blue, plus others. Robert Earl Keene's Homecoming Weekend, Saturday, September 5th through Monday the 7th at Floors Country Store in Helotes, Texas. Cody Johnson's championship event with Team Roping, well, that's starting October 6th through the 11th. Larry Joe Taylor's Rhymes and Vines Music Festival and World Champion Popper Cookoff, well, that's going to be October 7th through the 10th as well. Melody Mountain Ranch in Stephenville, Texas. Treaty Oak Revival teaming up with William Clark Green and Austin Mead, performing at Melody Mountain Ranch in Stephenville Friday, October 30th, with all the proceeds going to the Treaty Oak Foundation and other charitable initiatives. The Texas Music Cruise for 2026 on the Symphony of the Seas, featuring a ton of artists, leaves Galveston October 25th, comes back November 1st. 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

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Robert Earl Keene's homecoming weekend's coming up Saturday, September 5th through Monday, September 7th. It'll take place at Floor's Country Store in Helotes, Texas, outside of San Antonio, featuring Coleman Jennings, Gary P. Nunn, Ray Wiley Hubbard, Susie Boggess, and more. Robert Earl will even perform his number 2 live diner front to back for its 30th anniversary, and Monday caps the weekend off with a free fan appreciation day celebrating 4 decades of loyal supporters. Cody Jinks releasing his In My Blood Deluxe album. It came out last week, complete with a brand new track, Good Man. Now, the original album already delivered heavy hitters like Change the Game and Found, and Jinks is keeping the momentum rolling as he crisscrosses the country for his Hippies and Cowboys tour alongside Shane Smith and the Saints, Ward Davis, and Tanner Usry. I'm JB Cloud, and that's your Red Dirt Proud Radio Minute for today.

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1: 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Well, Chloe Ray is having one heck of a year. She graduated high school, had songs on the radio, was crowned 2026 Young American Teen Miss International, was a star of her high school performance of Mean Girls, and will be attending Belmont University in Nashville this fall. And more recently, the girl got three nominations for the 12th Annual Josie Awards coming up September 20th at the Grand Ole Opry for Under 18 Artist and Vocalist of the Year, as well as Country Female Song of the Year for Kiss Your Boots Goodbye. Birthdays this week, July 27th, Zane Williams of the Wilder Blue. And on July 31st, there's four birthdays: Larry Joe Taylor, Roger Krieger, Jeff Queen of Reckless Kelly, and Tori Martin. This weekend, Houston Marchman celebrates a birthday on Saturday, and Aaron Watson and his wife celebrate their wedding anniversary on Sunday. For more news and info, follow Texas Music Daily on social media and RedDirtProud.com. 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

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Bree Bagwell's birthday hit hard on July 23rd. She celebrated in typical Bree fashion. No cake, no candles, just a very specific birthday wish from her fans. She wants fans to pre-save a new song, Act My Age. It comes out August 14th. Bree played a show at the Wild Horse Honky Tonk the day after her birthday, so in girl math, technically it was still her birthday. Charlie Crockett rolled out three pop-up shows starting last week on the 22nd. Globe Hall in Denver, swinging through Clovis, New Mexico the next day, and wrapping up at the Sons of Herman Hall in Dallas, right where his story began. He'll be back in Fort Worth for two nights, Billy Bob's Texas, August 28th and 29th. Have you ever been to the Music Fest in Steamboat Springs, Colorado? Well, the 2027 Fest will be here before you know it, and their lineup is coming soon. The original Texas Music Festival coming back to Steamboat Springs, January 5th through the 10th. I'm JB Cloud, and that's your Red Dirt Proud Radio Minute for today.

on his boots, rice on his head, ice in his veins, cold steel in his hand. Midnight rider out on the run, living by the trigger of a smoking gun.

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2: 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Ty Stelk hadn't slowed down a bit since Adeline lit up the scene last summer, and now he's added a bucket list milestone to the run. He's making his Grand Ole Opry debut. Actually made it last week. His summer tour firing up across Texas, Montana, Nebraska, and New Mexico. Cross-Canadian Ragweed gearing up to play their next show in Lincoln, Nebraska, releasing a live album, and we'll be at Mile Zero Fest. And they just let the cat out of the bag. They've got another show coming. You can catch Ragweed at the Choctaw Grand Theater in Durant, Oklahoma, October 10th, if you're lucky enough to score some tickets. Hudson Westbrook has already started teasing a brand new album, sparking major excitement on the scene, dropping subtle clues online, hinting at fresh music coming soon. With his recent run of chart toppers and sold out shows, anticipation's pretty high for this next release. More details coming soon. 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

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More news from Rodney Foster postponing all of his shows through the month of September. He's still recovering from the sepsis infection he had during the summer. He shared on social media that he's going to spend the next couple of months focused on healing so he can come back healthy enough to give you the show you deserve. We're smack dab in the middle of 2026, but we're already thinking about the winner of 2027 and Mile Zero Fest. Their lineup for the next year is already up. The fest will celebrate 10 years of sun and song and sand, January 26th through 30th, 2027. If you've never been, you need to go. 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

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Parker McCollum and Dr. Pepper are continuing their partnership, with Parker having limited edition merch and giveaways at his show this summer through September all across the U.S. and in Canada. 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

0: Hey guys, it's JB Cloud, and time to see what happened on this day in country music history. Birthdays for February 1st include Don Everly of the Everly Brothers and Julie Roberts, who brought us the song Breakdown Here. 1964 on this day, Buck Owens' Love's Gonna Live Here finished its 16-week run at number one. On this day in 1968, Johnny Cash spent the day visiting several hospitals in Memphis, including the sick and wounded at the Naval Hospital in Millington, Tennessee, many who have just come home from Vietnam. Kenny Rogers had the number one country album on this day in 1980 with his seventh called Kenny. 1999 on this day, Brad Paisley released his debut single. Do you remember what it was called? Who Needs Pictures? 2001 on this day, John Jarrett died of respiratory failure. He wrote many songs for Alabama, George Strait, Don Williams, and others. And on this day in 2009, Faith Hill performed America the Beautiful before the Super Bowl in Tampa, with Bruce Springsteen playing the halftime show. And that's a look at today in country music history. I'm JB Cloud.
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4: 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The third annual Everybody Somebody's Fest will be September 5th, Fredericksburg, Texas, with the band The Heathens, Hayes Carl, and The Wilder Blue, plus others. Robert Earl Keane's Homecoming Weekend, Saturday, September 5th through Monday the 7th at Floors Country Store in Helotes, Texas. Cody Johnson's championship event with Team Roping, well, that's starting October 6th through the 11th. Larry Joe Taylor's Rhymes and Vines Music Festival and World Champion Popper Cook-Off, well, that's going to be October 7th through the 10th as well. Melody Mountain Ranch in Stephenville, Texas. Treaty Oak Revival teaming up with William Clark Green and Austin Mead, performing at Melody Mountain Ranch in Stephenville Friday, October 30th, with all the proceeds going to the Treaty Oak Foundation and other charitable initiatives. The Texas Music Cruise for 2026 on the Symphony of the Seas, featuring a ton of artists, leaves Galveston October 25th, comes back November 1st. I'm JB Cloud, and that's your Red Dirt Proud Radio Minute for today.

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1: 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Robert Earl Keene's homecoming weekend's coming up Saturday, September 5th through Monday, September 7th. It'll take place at Floor's Country Store in Helotes, Texas, outside of San Antonio, featuring Coleman Jennings, Gary P. Nunn, Ray Wiley Hubbard, Susie Boggess, and more. Robert Earl will even perform his number 2 live diner front to back for its 30th anniversary, and Monday caps the weekend off with a free Fan Appreciation Day celebrating 4 decades of loyal supporters. Cody Jinks releasing his In My Blood Deluxe album. It came out last week, complete with a brand new track, Good Man. Now, the original album already delivered heavy hitters like Change the Game and Found, and Jinks is keeping the momentum rolling as he crisscrosses the country for his Hippies and Cowboys tour alongside Shane Smith and the Saints, Ward Davis, and Tanner Usry. I'm JB Cloud, and that's your Red Dirt Proud Radio Minute for today.

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1: 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Well, Chloe Ray is having one heck of a year. She graduated high school, had songs on the radio, was crowned 2026 Young American Teen Miss International, was a star of her high school performance of Mean Girls, and will be attending Belmont University in Nashville this fall. And more recently, the girl got three nominations for the 12th Annual Josie Awards coming up September 20th at the Grand Ole Opry for Under 18 Artist and Vocalist of the Year, as well as Country Female Song of the Year for Kiss Your Boots Goodbye. Birthdays this week, July 27th, Zane Williams of the Wilder Blue. And on July 31st, there's four birthdays: Larry Joe Taylor, Roger Krieger, Jeff Queen of Reckless Kelly, and Tori Martin. This weekend, Houston Marchman celebrates a birthday on Saturday, and Aaron Watson and his wife celebrate their wedding anniversary on Sunday. For more news and info, follow Texas Music Daily on social media and RedDirtProud.com. 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

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Bree Bagwell's birthday hit hard on July 23rd. She celebrated in typical Bree fashion. No cake, no candles, just a very specific birthday wish from her fans. She wants fans to pre-save a new song, Act My Age. It comes out August 14th. Bree played a show at the Wild Horse Honky Tonk the day after her birthday, so in girl math, technically it was still her birthday. Charlie Crockett rolled out three pop-up shows starting last week on the 22nd. Globe Hall in Denver, swinging through Clovis, New Mexico the next day, and wrapping up at the Sons of Herman Hall in Dallas, right where his story began. He'll be back in Fort Worth for two nights, Billy Bob's Texas, August 28th and 29th. Have you ever been to the Music Fest in Steamboat Springs, Colorado? Well, the 2027 Fest will be here before you know it, and their lineup is coming soon. The original Texas Music Festival coming back to Steamboat Springs, January 5th through the 10th. I'm JB Cloud, and that's your Red Dirt Proud Radio Minute for today.

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1: 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Ty Stelk hadn't slowed down a bit since Adeline lit up the scene last summer, and now he's added a bucket list milestone to the run. He's making his Grand Ole Opry debut. Actually made it last week. His summer tour firing up across Texas, Montana, Nebraska, and New Mexico. Cross-Canadian Ragweed gearing up to play their next show in Lincoln, Nebraska, releasing a live album, and we'll be at Mile Zero Fest. And they just let the cat out of the bag. They've got another show coming. You can catch Ragweed at the Choctaw Grand Theater in Durant, Oklahoma, October 10th, if you're lucky enough to score some tickets. Hudson Westbrook has already started teasing a brand new album, sparking major excitement on the scene, dropping subtle clues online, hinting at fresh music coming soon. With his recent run of chart toppers and sold out shows, anticipation's pretty high for this next release. More details coming soon. Make sure you check out online how a song Hits Me came to fruition. I'm JB Cloud, and that's your Red Dirt Proud Radio Minute for today.

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More news from Radney Foster postponing all of his shows through the month of September. He's still recovering from the sepsis infection he had during the summer. He shared on social media that he's going to spend the next couple of months focused on healing so he can come back healthy enough to give you the show you deserve. We're smack dab in the middle of 2026, but we're already thinking about the winner of 2027 and Mile Zero Fest. Their lineup for the next year is already up. The fest will celebrate 10 years of sun and song and sand, January 26th through 30th, 2027. If you've never been, you need to go. 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

0: how my Sunday mornings go. When it's me and God in a fishing pole, it's how my Sunday mornings go. When it's me and God in a fishing pole.
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the trail to Mexico. There's a new man with a crying and her hearse a rolling slow. And I guess that devil's passed this way again. There's a lathered sorrel stallion running through the Joshua trees. A young man in the saddle with his coattails in the breeze. Six gun on his right hip and a rifle at his knee. And he's healing in a game that he can't win.

0: Howdy, y'all. This is John from the Golden Roses, and you're listening to Real Texas Radio. 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
1: 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After the nomination round shuts down in August, they will bring back final round of voting, and they'll hand out the awards this November at Billy Bob's Texas in Fort Worth. 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

Hey guys, it's JB Cloud, and time to see what happened on this day in country music history. Birthdays for February 1st include Don Everly of the Everly Brothers and Julie Roberts, who brought us the song Breakdown Here. 1964 on this day, Buck Owens' Love's Gonna Live Here finished its 16-week run at number one. On this day in 1968, Johnny Cash spent the day visiting several hospitals in Memphis, including the sick and wounded at the Naval Hospital in Millington, Tennessee, many who've just come home from Vietnam. Kenny Rogers had the number one country album on this day in 1980 with his seventh called Kenny. 1999 on this day, Brad Paisley released his debut single. Do you remember what it was called? Who Needs Pictures? 2001 on this day, John Jarrett died of respiratory failure. He wrote many songs for Alabama, George Strait, Don Williams, and others. And on this day in 2009, Faith Hill performed America the Beautiful before the Super Bowl in Tampa, with Bruce Springsteen playing the halftime show. And that's a look at Today in Country Music History. I'm JB Cloud.

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can dream. Hey, y'all, it's DJ Mike from Dance Simon, Texas. Join me this Saturday and Sunday at 9 a.m. right here on Real Texas Radio as I count down the top 10 Texas Red Dirt songs that are packing the dance floors all over Texas. I'll be featuring Texas artists with the stories behind their hits, as well as new songs that make you want to dance. It's Dance Time in Texas this Saturday and Sunday, 9 a.m. on Real Texas Radio. Texas, not just country music, it's music country. It's Dance Time in Texas with DJ Mike, a weekly show featuring the top Texas Red Dirt songs packing the dance floors all over Texas. You'll hear new songs, rewind some older ones, and find out the stories behind the songs from the artists themselves. Song rankings are based off the Texas Music Charts and the CDX National Traction Texas Chart, the officially recognized charts of the Texas Red Dirt music scene. 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Humdinger Boots, where boots meet the music. And now to the countdown. Starting off this week's countdown, it's David Lewis with an upbeat feel-good song that brings back the traditional honky-tonk sound with plenty of fiddle and pedal steel guitar. This one tells the story of a man racing down the highway to get back home to his lady, hoping a floorboard full of roses will help. Both

Next up is Jenna Paulette, who brings us a different style of her songwriting as she trades in the ranch for romance with a playful slow dancing love song about two people enjoying the morning after a perfect night together. Coming in at number 9, this is High Noon by Jenna Paulette.

Coming in at number eight, it's Caitlin Butts with a song inspired by a real-life encounter at the Two Step In Festival in Austin, Texas. While walking backstage hand-in-hand with her husband after a Miranda Lambert concert, a girl in the crowd called out, "Damn, he's fine." Later, when a friend asked Caitlin if that woman showing attention to her husband bothered her, her response was simple yet powerful. "A man that can be taken from me was never really mine."

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1: Welcome back to Dance Time in Texas. It's time for my hit pick of the week. While snowed in on a mountain at the Steamboat Springs Music Festival, Kyle Garrett realized that through all the miles, stress, and challenges of the music business, he'd finally found freedom and peace in the simple things. Here's my hit pick of the week, High Livin' by Kyle Garrett.

0: And now, back to the countdown. Coming in at number 7, it's Curtis Grimes with a heartfelt tribute to the cowboy way of life, a tradition passed down from father to son. Known for his traditional country sound and authentic storytelling, Curtis captures the grit, resilience, and the quiet pride of those who live by the cowboy code, because that's what cowboys do.
1: He'll work hard, play hard, full of heart, showing no

'cause that's what cowboys do. Yeah, his little guy's barely five and boy riding's all he talks about.

Have you ever had that late night feeling when you're missing someone and looking for any excuse to pick up the phone and call them? Billy Joe Jones' latest release taps into those vulnerable moments when you miss someone and just want to hear their voice again. Make plans to see her live on stage at Calhoun's in Denison or Hoots Hall in Burleson. Here's Billy Joe with this week's number 6, Reasons to Call.

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1: Welcome back to Dance Time in Texas. This week's featured artist, the Cunningham Sisters. Cammie and Stormy, the Cunningham Sisters, are proud 7th-generation Texans from Dripping Springs with family roots stretching back to before the Republic of Texas. Raised on faith, family, music, and the cowboy way of life, they bring authentic Texas tradition to every performance. Their musical journey began at just 5 years old when they started taking lessons and quickly found themselves performing on a stage. Today, not only do these talented sisters play guitar, banjo, pedal steel, mandolin, harmonica, piano, and drums, they blend heartfelt harmonies with the warmth, grit, and authenticity of true Texas country. Their recent releases, I Want to Know and God's House, are helping these young cowgirls make their mark on the Texas music scene. Cammie and Stormy, welcome to Dance Time in Texas.
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1: 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Who are the Cunningham Sisters?
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3: We grew up rodeoing, hunting, fishing, and playing music together. Country music has always been a huge part of our lives, and we've just been singing about our experiences.
2: And we're very blessed to take those experiences and turn them into songs.
1: So what part of the Hill Country are y'all from?
2: We are just west of Austin in Dripping Springs.
1: You grew up surrounded by music and rodeo. What did a typical day look like in your house growing up?
2: Well, growing up, I mean, we had school during the day, obviously, but after that, we were always down at the barn getting the horses ready. We would rope every night, and then we'd come home, and that's when we would practice our music, is after the whole day's done.
1: What events did y'all do in rodeo?
2: So we both team rope and rope breakaway.
3: And I also tie goats, but team roping is our main event.
2: Yeah, okay. I don't tie goats, only Stormy.
1: At what point did you figure out you wanted to sing more than you wanted to rope?
2: We've always wanted to do both. I mean, whenever people ask us rodeo or music, we always say both because we love both so much. But I think these past couple years, we've started to realize that music can take us more than rodeo. And we could do that the rest of our lives if we just kept at it.
1: How many instruments do y'all play?
2: I play guitar, banjo, harmonica, piano, mandolin, and a little steel guitar.
3: I play all those, but I'm not as good at, I don't play the steel guitar, and I'm not as good as the banjo as she is. And I play the drums too.
1: Who is like more the DJ or the MC, and who's more the troublemaker?
2: I'm more of the MC, and she's definitely the troublemaker in real life too.
1: Has anybody made y'all bust out laughing or forget the words to a song in the middle of a show?
2: So my friend Addie and her dad were dancing one time in front of us, and he flipped her out of nowhere. It was so unexpected. I just completely forgot the words, and we were laughing so hard, but it was really funny.
1: He didn't drop her, did he?
2: No. She landed it. Yes, sir.
1: She landed it. All right, Addie, gymnastics might be in your future.
2: Yeah.
1: So where can we catch you on stage?
2: Well, every year at the Founders Day Festival in Dripping Springs, we always play. And Whiskey Ridge and Driftwood, we have a few shows lined up.
3: The Neon Armadillo in Wimberley. 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
2: And all the dates for those shows will be on our website as well.
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3: We're recording in Nashville in August. We're recording 4 new songs. And we just released our first music video called God's House.
1: Tell me the story about God's House.
2: Well, we originally wrote it because we feel like we're always on the road, and we always feel like we're closest to God outside of church. And God isn't just in churches, He's everywhere. No matter where we're at,
3: we're always in God's house.

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1: Thank you, DJ Mike.
0: And now, back to the countdown. Up next at number five, it's Alvin, Texas native Seth Cannon with his swampy South Texas tune full of Southern soul. After co-writing two number one hits with Sandy June's Southern King and Lee Thomas's Pretty Woman of Mine, Seth makes his move as a solo artist. This one celebrates small town living down by the river.

0: After bringing their rock-infused Red Dirt sound to mainstream radio in the mid-90s, The Great Divide, also known as the Uncles of Red Dirt Music, are back with another top 10 addition to their decades-long catalog of Oklahoma and Texas country music. I asked Mike McClure to tell his story behind this week's number four, Hard Time Moving On.
1: It's about really a look at my dad. You know, I lost my mom 2 years ago. And, you know, just kind of looking at the hard time that he's had going through it. And hopefully, you know, this song is going to be able to help anybody

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2: 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And now, the top of the chart. Moving up to number three this week, it's William Clark Green with a song that reflects a whole new chapter of his life. Moving from the days of barroom anthems and heartbreak songs into a life as a husband and a father, this track explores what we inherit, what we pass down, and the strength it takes to keep standing when life knocks you down. This week's number three, Stubborn and Remains.
3: This

0: Coming in at number two, it's Wade Bowen with the song Born from a Difficult Season of His Life. After vocal surgery forced him off the road, he also faced the heartbreaking loss of a trusted member of his crew. It was during this time Wade found healing through songwriting. He realized, sometimes, in order to wash away the pain, we need a little rain.
1: That was one hell of a storm.

And now, this week's number one. After a painful breakup, Mike Ryan wanted nothing more than to move past the hurt, but those emotions followed him into the studio. When he sat down to write, he realized how difficult it was to write a happy song when his heart was still hurting. Make plans now to see Mike Ryan live at Green Hall in New Braunfels or the 2920 Roadhouse in Hockley, where he'll be telling his story of this week's number one, Hard to Write a Love Song. I'm tired of

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1: 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Texas? 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I'm James Cook, and you're listening to Real Texas Radio. Remember, Texas, it's not just country music. 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
2: 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Coe, Flatland, Turnpike, and Hudson going back to college. September Moon is expecting. 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

0: Hello, this is James Cook, and you're listening to my pseudo-radio voice, a.k.a. 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

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Some festivals to keep an eye out on if you're out and about. The third annual Everybody Somebody's Fest will be September 5th, Fredericksburg, Texas, with the band of Heathens, Hayes Carl, and the Wilder Blue, plus others. Robert Earl Keen's Homecoming Weekend, Saturday, September 5th through Monday the 7th at Floors Country Store in Helotes, Texas. Cody Johnson's championship event with team roping, well, that's starting October 6th through the 11th. Larry Joe Taylor's Rhymes and Vines Music Festival and World Champion Popper Cook-Off, well, that's going to be October 7th through the 10th as well. Melody Mountain Ranch in Stephenville, Texas. Treaty Oak Revival teaming up with William Clark Green and Austin Mead, performing at Melody Mountain Ranch in Stephenville Friday, October 30th, with all the proceeds going to the Treaty Oak Foundation and other charitable initiatives. The Texas Music Cruise for 2026 on the Symphony of the Seas, featuring a ton of artists, leaves Galveston October 25th, comes back November 1st. 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
1: 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Robert Earl Keene's homecoming weekend's coming up Saturday, September 5th through Monday, September 7th. It'll take place at Floor's Country Store in Helotes, Texas, outside of San Antonio, featuring Coleman Jennings, Gary P. Nunn, Ray Wiley Hubbard, Susie Boggess, and more. Robert Earl will even perform his number 2 live diner front to back for its 30th anniversary, and Monday caps the weekend off with a free fan appreciation day celebrating 4 decades of loyal supporters. Cody Jinks releasing his In My Blood Deluxe album. It came out last week, complete with a brand new track, Good Man. Now, the original album already delivered heavy hitters like Change the Game and Found, and Jinks is keeping the momentum rolling as he crisscrosses the country for his Hippies and Cowboys tour alongside Shane Smith and the Saints, Ward Davis, and Tanner Usry. I'm JB Cloud, and that's your Red Dirt Proud Radio Minute for today.

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Well, Chloe Ray is having one heck of a year. She graduated high school, had songs on the radio, was crowned 2026 Young American Teen Miss International, was a star of her high school performance of Mean Girls, and will be attending Belmont University in Nashville this fall. And more recently, the girl got three nominations for the 12th Annual Josie Awards coming up September 20th at the Grand Ole Opry for Under 18 Artist and Vocalist of the Year, as well as Country Female Song of the Year for Kiss Your Boots Goodbye. Birthdays this week, July 27th, Zane Williams of the Wilder Blue. And on July 31st, there's four birthdays: Larry Joe Taylor, Roger Krieger, Jeff Queen of Reckless Kelly, and Tori Martin. This weekend, Houston Marchman celebrates a birthday on Saturday, and Aaron Watson and his wife celebrate their wedding anniversary on Sunday. For more news and info, follow Texas Music Daily on social media and RedDirtProud.com. 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

0: Hey guys, this is Mike Donnell from the Mike Donnell Band, and you're tuned into Real Texas Radio, where it ain't just country music. 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
1: 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Bree Bagwell's birthday hit hard on July 23rd. She celebrated in typical Bree fashion. No cake, no candles, just a very specific birthday wish from her fans. She wants fans to pre-save a new song, Act My Age. It comes out August 14th. Bree played a show at the Wild Horse Honky Tonk the day after.

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Ty Stelk hadn't slowed down a bit since Adeline lit up the scene last summer, and now he's added a bucket list milestone to the run. He's making his Grand Ole Opry debut. Actually made it last week. His summer tour firing up across Texas, Montana, Nebraska, and New Mexico. Cross-Canadian Ragweed gearing up to play their next show in Lincoln, Nebraska, releasing a live album, and we'll be at Mile Zero Fest. And they just let the cat out of the bag. They've got another show coming. You can catch Ragweed at the Choctaw Grand Theater in Durant, Oklahoma, October 10th, if you're lucky enough to score some tickets. Hudson Westbrook has already started teasing a brand new album, sparking major excitement on the scene, dropping subtle clues online, hinting at fresh music coming soon. With his recent run of chart toppers and sold-out shows, anticipation's pretty high for this next release. More details coming soon. Make sure you check out online how his song Hits Me came to fruition. I'm JB Cloud, and that's your Red Dirt Proud Radio Minute for today.

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More news from Rodney Foster postponing all of his shows through the month of September. He's still recovering from the sepsis infection he had during the summer. He shared on social media that he's going to spend the next couple of months focused on healing so he can come back healthy enough to give you the show you deserve. We're smack dab in the middle of 2026, but we're already thinking about the winner of 2027 and Mile Zero Fest. Their lineup for the next year is already up. The fest will celebrate 10 years of sun and song and sand, January 26th through 30th, 2027. If you've never been, you need to go. 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
1: 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Parker McCollum and Dr. Pepper are continuing their partnership, with Parker having limited edition merch and giveaways at his show this summer through September all across the U.S. and in Canada. 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After the nomination round shuts down in August, they will bring back final round of voting, and they'll hand out the awards this November at Billy Bob's Texas in Fort Worth. 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
1: Hey guys, it's JB Cloud, and time to see what happened on this day in country music history. Birthdays for February 1st include Don Everly of the Everly Brothers and Julie Roberts, who brought us the song Breakdown Here. 1964 on this day, Buck Owens' Love's Gonna Live Here finished its 16-week run at number one. On this day in 1968, Johnny Cash spent the day visiting several hospitals in Memphis, including the sick and wounded at the Naval Hospital in Millington, Tennessee, many who've just come home from Vietnam. Kenny Rogers had the number one country album on this day in 1980 with his seventh called Kenny. 1999 on this day, Brad Paisley released his debut single. Do you remember what it was called? Who Needs Pictures? 2001 on this day, John Jarrett died of respiratory failure. He wrote many songs for Alabama, George Strait, Don Williams, and others. And on this day in 2009, Faith Hill performed America the Beautiful before the Super Bowl in Tampa, with Bruce Springsteen playing the halftime show. And that's a look at today in country music history. I'm JB Cloud.

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0: You know, I'm here in Texas. It's not just country music, but Texas is music country. I don't think I could have said it better myself in a song. This is Darryl Perry, and you're listening to Real Texas Radio.
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0: 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Some festivals to keep an eye out on if you're out and about. The third annual Everybody Somebody's Fest will be September 5th, Fredericksburg, Texas, with the band of Heathens, Hayes Carl, and the Wilder Blue, plus others. Robert Earl Keene's Homecoming Weekend, Saturday, September 5th through Monday the 7th at Floor's Country Store in Helotes, Texas. Cody Johnson's Championship event with Team Roping, well, that's starting October 6th through the 11th. Larry Joe Taylor's Rhymes and Vines Music Festival and World Champion Popper Cookoff, well, that's going to be October 7th through the 10th as well. Melody Mountain Ranch in Stephenville, Texas. Treaty Oak Revival teaming up with William Clark Green and Austin Mead, performing at Melody Mountain Ranch in Stephenville Friday, October 30th, with all the proceeds going to the Treaty Oak Foundation and other charitable initiatives. The Texas Music Cruise for 2026 on the Symphony of the Seas, featuring a ton of artists, leaves Galveston October 25th, comes back November 1st. I'm JB Cloud, and that's your Red Dirt Proud Radio Minute for today. 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Some festivals to keep an eye out on if you're out and about. The third annual Everybody Somebody's Fest will be September 5th, Fredericksburg, Texas, with the band of Heathens, Hayes Carl, and the Wilder Blue, plus others. Robert Earl Keene's Homecoming Weekend, Saturday, September 5th through Monday the 7th at Floor's Country Store in Helotes, Texas. Cody Johnson's Championship event with Team Roping, well, that's starting October 6th through the 11th. Larry Joe Taylor's Rhymes and Vines Music Festival and World Champion Popper Cookoff, well, that's going to be October 7th through the 10th as well. Melody Mountain Ranch in Stephenville, Texas. Treaty Oak Revival teaming up with William Clark Green and Austin Mead, performing at Melody Mountain Ranch in Stephenville Friday, October 30th, with all the proceeds going to the Treaty Oak Foundation and other charitable initiatives. The Texas Music Cruise for 2026 on the Symphony of the Seas, featuring a ton of artists, leaves Galveston October 25th, comes back November 1st. I'm JB Cloud, and that's your Red Dirt Proud Radio Minute for today. 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Robert Earl Keene's Homecoming Weekend's coming up Saturday, September 5th through Monday, September 7th. It'll take place at Floor's Country Store in Helotes, Texas, outside of San Antonio, featuring Coleman Jennings, Gary P. Nunn, Ray Wiley Hubbard, Susie Boggess, and more. Robert Earl will even perform his number 2 live diner front to back for its 30th anniversary, and Monday caps the weekend off with a free fan appreciation day celebrating 4 decades of loyal supporters. Cody Jinks releasing his In My Blood Deluxe album. It came out last week, complete with a brand new track, Good Man. Now, the original album already delivered heavy hitters like Change the Game and Found, and Jinks is keeping the momentum rolling as he crisscrosses the country for his Hippies and Cowboys tour alongside Shane Smith and the Saints, Ward Davis, and Tanner Usry. I'm JB Cloud, and that's your Red Dirt Proud Radio Minute for today.
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Great Divide kicking off this week's edition of Red Dirt Proud. Welcome in, it's JB. A lot of folks think that their first album was Breaking the Storm. It came out in 1998. Featured Pour Me a Vacation, Never Could, and a bunch of great songs. But in reality, their first album came out in 1995. Really only one good song called Alive and Well. Since we're talking about songs that came out back in the 1900s, we'll take you back to 1998 when Robert Earl Keen released Feeling Good Again. Fast forward 28 years and the Turnpike Troubadours teamed up with Sierra Hall to revive this great hit. Got it for you now on Red Dirt Press.

Well, last time it's Donny LaRue on Red Dirt Proud with JB. I love getting new music in the email. I've been seeing this girl all over social media, even interviewing with Daryl up at the cage. Her name is Laura Caroline. Look up Laura Caroline Music and her new song, Jesus, John Wayne, and Me on Red Dirt Proud. He knew.

Hey, it's JB Cloud, and let's take a look at the top songs on Red Dirt Proud from the past week. William Clark Green jumped two spots to steal that number one with Stubborn and Remains. Billy Joe Jones stayed.

0: Thanks out to Jesse Blake on Red Dirt Proud, and a big howdy, howdy, high five on the back pocket. Everybody listening to the show from coast to coast, KRSB in Oregon, to the Shenandoah River Valley, WSIG, the Iron Country family having their 10th anniversary coming up in a couple of weeks. Uvalde Radio celebrating their big anniversary. I think that's next weekend as well. And a big howdy, howdy hug to the Right Reverend Brother Rick at the Wildwood Church of Redemption and Resurrection of the Lamb. Thank y'all for being Red Dirt Proud. Hey, it's JB Cloud with some Texas Red Dirt News. Time for your Red Dirt Proud Radio Minute for today. Well, Chloe Ray is having one heck of a year. She graduated high school, had songs on the radio, was crowned 2026 Young American Teen Miss International, was a star of her high school performance of Mean Girls, and will be attending Belmont University in Nashville this fall. And more recently, the girl got three nominations for the 12th Annual Josie Awards coming up September 20th at the Grand Ole Opry for Under 18 Artist and Vocalist of the Year, as well as Country Female Song of the Year for Kiss Your Boots Goodbye. Birthdays this week, July 27th, Zane Williams of the Wilder Blue. And on July 31st, there's four birthdays: Larry Joe Taylor, Roger Krieger, Jeff Queen of Reckless Kelly, and Tori Martin. This weekend, Houston Marchman celebrates a birthday on Saturday, and Aaron Watson and his wife celebrate their wedding anniversary on Sunday. For more news and info, follow Texas Music Daily on social media and RedDirtProud.com. 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

0: song. Randy Rogers Band, Interstate, Red Dirt Proud with JB. Big high five on the back pocket to Brad and the folks at Galley Winter. The dude wrote a book. Huge props for that. And they finally decided they're going to do awards coming up later this year called the Galleys. Look up galleywinter.com and follow them on social media. Kojo's got his big team roping event coming up in a couple of months. Have you heard about it? It just keeps getting bigger. And apparently, he wants his horse back. Red Dirt Proud.
1: He's a ranch hand. 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

0: 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Cloud.
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Well, the feeling is mutual. The latest from the Josh Abbott Band, fan of you on Red Dirt Proud, and I am a fan of all of them, and I'm also a fan of all of you. Just listening to the show, I appreciate the heck out of it. Looking us up on social media, telling a friend about it, checking out the website, even buying something from the Red Dirt Proud merch shop. 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And thank you so much for being a part of the Red Dirt Proud Nation. And Red Dirt Proud is back with an oldie but a goodie. Put this one down in gear and mash the gas. Jason Cassidy, Blame It on Waylon, Red Dirt Proud.

Roses and Weeds, it's you on Red Dirt Proud. Welcome in, it's JB. Are you a fan of Parker McCollum? 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
4: 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Cloud.

Where He Ain't on Red Dirt Proud. She actually wrote that with her dad, super songwriter David Lee. You know the song Mark Wills, 19-something, Letters from Home, John Michael Montgomery, Lucky Man, Montgomery Gentry, I Need You by Tim and Faith, and With You I Am, Cody Johnson. Well, David Lee wrote all those songs. I don't think any of the dads of the guys in the band The Great Divide helped them write any of these songs, especially the new one. Here's A Hard Time Moving On.

Tossing and turning, it's Cal Park on Red Dirt Proud with JB. Thoughts and prayers, bend a knee, bow ahead, grab a shoulder, send one up for Radney Foster. The man's been doing it right from Del Rio, Texas for a long time, helping out a lot of the Texas Red Dirt artists, producing Randy Rogers from the beginning. Had to go ahead and cancel the rest of his shows through the month of September. That sepsis got him really good, set him down, took the lead out of his pencil, and he's going to need some more healing time. We'll take you back in time. Here's Texas in 1880 on

0: Vallejo.
1: Well, it's kind of a first on the show. AJ Vallejo usually sends a song from Love and Chaos or, well, not the Vallejo Brothers or Brody Lane, but no, that one's on his own. Day Drinking on Red Dirt Prel. 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Bree Bagwell's birthday hit hard on July 23rd. She celebrated in typical Bree fashion. No cake, no candles, just a very specific birthday wish from her fans. She wants fans to pre-save a new song, Act My Age. It comes out August 14th. Bree played a show at the Wild Horse Honky Tonk the day after her birthday, so in girl math, technically it was still her birthday. Charlie Crockett rolled out 3 pop-up shows starting last week on the 22nd. Globe Hall in Denver, swinging through Clovis, New Mexico the next day, and wrapping up at the Sons of Herman Hall in Dallas, right where his story began. He'll be back in Fort Worth for 2 nights, Billy Bob's Texas, August 28th and 29th. Have you ever been to the Music Fest in Steamboat Springs, Colorado? Well, the 2027 Fest will be here before you know it, and their lineup is coming soon. The original Texas Music Festival coming back to Steamboat Springs, January 5th through the 10th. I'm JB Cloud, and that's your Red Dirt Proud Radio Minute for today.
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0: Jeff Allen, old school, raised on getting by, red dirt proud, kind of like being brokered in a stepped on cookie. Same principle. And I've been knowing Pat Waters for 4,100 years from the beginning almost. The guy's been around and a family man, working hard, releasing some more music to the charts. You can find it on Spotify and all the streaming channels right now. The perfect summer fun song, Everybody Have a Good Time on Red Dirt Proud.
1: All the rednecks. Where are my rednecks at?

y'all listen up. There's lots of folks in the world today who just can't seem to get along. So if you ain't a biker, a preppy, a golfer, a geek, a rebel, a Yankee, a vet, or a freak, urban, suburban, country, or rock, red state, blue state, stoner, or jock, I mean, don't you think it's time just to take it on back home?

Tyler Halverson speaking the truth with Parker McCollum. The singer gets a check every rodeo. It's called Beer Garden Baby. Well, I actually knew this guy when he was little, going to school in Big Spring, Texas, moved over to Austin and then down along the Gulf Coast to help his dad at a resort, back up around the Brody Lane, South Austin area. It's Mark McKinney. Here's A Long Night Coming On, Red Dirt Park.

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0: We

New stuff from Cody Widener on Red Nerd Proud. Bree Bagwell had a birthday last week on the 23rd, and then she had the day off, so she celebrated the day after with a big concert. She's got new music coming out called Act My Age. Go ahead and pre-save it. August 14th it comes out. More Red Nerd Proud music and news coming up. Red Nerd Proud is back. You know, if I ever have a JB Palooza, you know, celebrating all the JBs in Texas, Red Nerd music, these guys are going to be on the show. It's JB and the Moonshine Band. Song's called The Only Drug, Red Dirt Prep. I've been

Thank you, Ronnie Bowen. That's his latest. It's JB with a rockin' tune from Mike McClure, featuring his best friend, Cody Canada. In My Ears is on Red Dirt Press.

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2: 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Ty Stelk hadn't slowed down a bit since Adeline lit up the scene last summer, and now he's added a bucket list milestone to the run. He's making his Grand Ole Opry debut. Actually made it last week. His summer tour firing up across Texas, Montana, Nebraska, and New Mexico. Cross-Canadian Ragweed gearing up to play their next show in Lincoln, Nebraska, releasing a live album, and we'll be at Mile Zero Fest. And they just let the cat out of the bag. They've got another show coming. You can catch Ragweed at the Choctaw Grand Theater in Durant, Oklahoma, October 10th, if you're lucky enough to score some tickets. Hudson Westbrook has already started teasing a brand new album, sparking major excitement on the scene, dropping subtle clues online, hinting at fresh music coming soon. With his recent run of chart toppers and sold-out shows, anticipation's pretty high for this next release. More details coming soon. Make sure you check out online how his song Hits Me came to fruition. 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

Jason Boland and the Stragglers, all right, on Red Dirt Proud. Well, congratulations to Henry Williams. His song Blacktop nominated for Song of the Year, Country Southern Rock Outlaw Country category at the 2026 Josie Music Awards. It'll be in Nashville at the Grand Ole Opry September 20th. Good luck, Henry, from all of us at Red Dirt Proud.

me some Jody Booth, another big old tall cowboy on Red Dirt Proud Heads. JB, we're going to take you back 20 years ago. Wade Bowen, he looked like a baby back then. His album Lost Hotel came out in 2006, featured One Step Closer, God Bless This Town, Walking Along the Fence Line, Resurrection, the title track, and one of my favorite songs on the album, here's Mood Ring on Red Dirt Proud.

0: latest out of Daryl Perry on Red Dirt Proud with JB. Welcome in. Lots of artists going up to Nashville, playing the Grand Ole Opry, making their debut or coming back. Sonny Sweeney's there a whole bunch. Josh Weather's fixing to play there. Tyce Delk made his debut last week up there. And his summer tour firing up across Texas, Montana, Nebraska, New Mexico. Did you hear about Cross Canadian Ragweed? They just played Red Rocks in Morrison, Colorado last week, and they're gearing up for their next big show at Lincoln, Nebraska. Plus, they're going to release a live album, and they're going to be at Mile Zero Fest. And they let another cat out of the bag. You'll be able to catch Cross Canadian Ragweed for another show in October. Choctaw Grand Theater at Duran, Oklahoma, October 10th, if you're lucky enough to score some tickets. More Red Dirt Proud coming up next.
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live at the Copeland Inn album, Peter Dawson Band on Red Dirt Proud. I want to get loud. If you get a chance and have the means, I highly suggest you look up, buy, purchase, or at least listen to that whole album. It's really good. New music now from a cowboy out of East Texas that stands 6'5". It's Lane Bricker. Yes, he played college basketball. If you ever think about Texas, Red Dirt Proud.

Turnpike Troubadours with the number one song from last year. It's Ruby Ann on Red Dirt Proud. You know, back in 2003, there was an album you should look up. It's called Texas Outlaws, and a lot of our favorite Texas Red Dirt artists remade a bunch of hit songs, including Guitar Town, made famous by Steve Earle. Here's Roger Krieger's spin on it on Red Dirt Proud. Hey.

lot of our current singers served in the military, including that last guy, John Swadner, and Chuck Weimer as well. Here's Isaac Jacob Band featuring Courtney Patton. It's Ball and Chain on Red Dirt Proud with new music. Some say love.

0: Tony Johnson, that's Texas on Red Dirt Proud. 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

Reckless Kelly, Ragged as the Road on Red Dirt Proud. Have you ever noticed that Reckless Kelly plays a lot of shows with Mickey and the Motor Cars? You ever know why? Well, I'm here to learn you. Well, there's four brothers. Willie and Cody Braun make up Reckless Kelly, and Mickey and Gary Braun make up Mickey and the Motor Cars. Now you know. This next guy is a big fan of George Strait, who isn't? But he was also voted valedictorian and best kisser his senior year of homeschool. It's Frank Ray and Third Row George Strait, Red Dirt Proud.

0: Scotty Alexander, his debut on the Texas Red Dirt Charts with My First Beer. Look up the video to that and watch it. It features clips of Scotty when he was little bitty. He was a child prodigy when it comes to music, fiddle, guitar, anything he can play. It features clips of him playing at fairs and festivals, also when he was in a Tide commercial. The guy is a super talent, and I just saw that he's got some more new music on the way soon. Hey, we've got more new music coming up for you as well, right here on Red Dirt Proud Next.
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0: 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I'm going to be watching. And if you do some shopping on there, use code REDDIRTPROUD10 for a little discount. You know, growing up as a kid, we were always taught the yes ma'ams and no ma'ams and no sirs and yes sirs. Here's Caleb Sutton with a new one. It's Howdy Ma'am on Red Dirt Proud.
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0: We just had a Randy Seymour on Red Nerd Proud. Got to give a quick shout out to young up-and-coming artist Chloe Ray. She has had one heck of a year, battling health problems, graduated high school, songs on the radio, crowned 2026 Young American Teen Miss International, star of her high school performance of Mean Girls. She will be going to Nashville to attend Belmont University this fall, and here recently got three nominations for the 12th Annual Josie Awards September 20th at the Grand Ole Opry for Under 18 Artist and Vocalist of the Year, as well as her Country Female Song of the Year for Kiss Your Boots Goodbye. Way to go. Congratulations and good luck on those awards. More Red Dirt Proud up next. Hey, it's JB Cloud with some Texas Red Dirt News. 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More news from Radney Foster postponing all of his shows through the month of September. He's still recovering from the sepsis infection he had during this summer. 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We're smack dab in the middle of 2026, but we're already thinking about the winner of 2027 and Mile Zero Fest. Their lineup for the next year is already up. The fest will celebrate 10 years of sun and song and sand, January 26th through 30th, 2027. 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

I dug in the vault for that one. It's Red Dirt Proud with one I hadn't played before. Jason Cassidy and Cowboy Girl on Red Dirt Proud. Big shout out to all the folks listening, especially those getting ready for the big family reunion up in Iron Country. How about the big celebration and reunion down in Uvalde for UvaldeRadio.net? Lots of stuff going on in Oklahoma, Kansas, New Mexico, Oregon, California, Virginia, Florida, all points in between. And a high five on the back pocket to the football team in Kabul, Missouri. Wishing you guys good luck this year. From all of us at Red Dirt Proud, here's the latest from Amanda Kate.

I love me some Sonny Sweeney. You know what else I love? Karaoke. If you're into karaoke, karaoke, pickup yoki, or okie dokie, just fire this one up and sing along. It's Josh Ward and Whiskey and Whitley on Red Dirt Pro.

0: Yes, Jason Scott in the high heat. Highway robbery on Red Dirt Proud. Let's look at some things coming up this late summer and fall. Nominations still going on for the Texas Country Music Awards. That'll be till August 15th, and then they'll have final round voting and hand out the awards November. Billy Bob Stacks is in Fort Worth. Third annual Everybody Somebody Fest coming up September 5th, Fredericksburg, Texas, featuring the Band of Heathens, Hayes Curl, and the Wilder Blue, plus more. Robert Earl Keen having a massive homecoming weekend September 5th through Monday the 7th. Flores Country Store in Helotes, Texas. That's going to have Coleman Jennings, Gary P. Nunn, Ray Wiley Hubbard, Susie Boggess, Robert Earl, and so much more. He's even going to do his number 2 live diner album front to back, celebrating its 30th anniversary. And then in October, 6th through the 11th, Cody Johnson doing his big championship team roping event, adding all-girls team, golf tournament, VIP, and a junior open this year.
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0: Hey, y'all, this is Sunday at 10. 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
1: He still talks about you, about how you broke his heart, about how you took away the light and left him in the dark.

0: 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Time to wrap up our show. I always leave you with Jack Ingram, Goodnight Moon, but this week I decided to play the long version for you. Enjoy.
1: Well, I'm not sure who. I hope you guys enjoy this, because I know I'm having a ball. I would have walked out and hoped that you gave me another encore, but I'm a little uneasy with that whole notion anyway. I figured you guys paid $15, man. I don't need an encore, man. You guys just showing up is enough of an ego thing for me. I was always really weird with encores. I was never going to do one, because I thought that it was a square deal. As a fan, I got to go see Merle Haggard. I paid $20. I didn't pay $20 so that he could make me clap really loud and long because he didn't play Silver Wings. Paid $20 so he'd play Silver Wings, and it'd all be over when it was over. We didn't have to like go, please play some more. Like, man, $20 is a lot of dough. I don't have to ask you to play Silver Wings. It's a big hit. You know it's a big hit. Play it. So I always swore off encores. I wasn't going to do them. And, man, I looked really silly when I played all my stuff and got an encore. I mean, this whole clapping thing is like you need more. And when it happens, you want to go out and go, what? What'd I do? Can I do some more of that? Here, put a quarter in. I'll dance. Just like a monkey, man. I love it. So I looked like an idiot when I played all my stuff, didn't have any other songs to play, and got an encore, and didn't have nothing to play. So I always save one or two, especially when it's been a night like this and I already got one. I'm not going to ask you to do another one. So thank you very much.

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Good night, moon. 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
1: Well, thank you, Jack. I hope you enjoyed the long version. It's Red Dirt Proud wrapping it up. You guys have a great week, weekend. Keep it country. Miss your mom, and good night, Moon. Hey, it's JB Cloud with some Texas Red Dirt News. 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
1: 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I'm

Hey guys, it's JB Cloud, and time to see what happened on this day in country music history. Birthdays for February 1st include Don Everly of the Everly Brothers and Julie Roberts, who brought us the song Breakdown Here. 1964 on this day, Buck Owens' Love's Gonna Live Here finished its 16-week run at number one. On this day in 1968, Johnny Cash spent the day visiting several hospitals in Memphis, including the sick and wounded at the Naval Hospital in Millington, Tennessee, many who've just come home from Vietnam. Kenny Rogers had the number one country album on this day in 1980 with his seventh called Kenny. 1999 on this day, Brad Paisley released his debut single. Do you remember what it was called? Who Needs Pictures? 2001 on this day, John Jarrett died of respiratory failure. He wrote many songs for Alabama, George Strait, Don Williams, and others. And on this day in 2009, Faith Hill performed America the Beautiful before the Super Bowl in Tampa, with Bruce Springsteen playing the halftime show. And that's a look at Today in Country Music History. I'm JB Cloud.

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